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The original Richard Ramirez, Christian Rivera, cause my lyrics never sit well, so they wanna give me the chair. Like a paraplegic, and it's scary, call it Harry Carey. Cause every time I'm digging Harry Carey, I'm Mary, I'm a dictionary on. I'm swearing up and down, they can spit this shit hilarious. It's time to put these bitches in the obituary column. We wouldn't see eye to eye with a staring problem. Get the shaft like a staring column. Trigger happy, pack each, but it's black ink. Evil half of the bad meats, evil that means take a backseat. Take it back to fat beats with a maxi single. Look at my rap sheet, what attracts these people is my gangster. Like Apache with a catchy jiggle, I stack chips. You better got a half-eaten Cheeto.

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2: From the Sky News Centre at 2, Andy Burnham says the Green Party was completely wrong to pass a motion declaring Zionism is racism. He's spoken as ballots continue being counted in the Holborn and St Pancras by-election in North London. Labour's Segal Abdi Wali is facing a challenge from Greens leader Zach Polanski. Labour peer Baroness Thangam Debonair says her party's serious about issues like housing in the area.
3: And I think that the renter issue, actually, that's one where we've got a really strong message, which Segal, I know, has campaigned on. Because under a Labour government, things do change. They will take a long time to change. The supply of housing in London is a big job.
2: It's understood the execution of an ex-US Army major who killed 13 people in Texas will be live-streamed to the public. Donald Trump's ordered a firing squad to kill Nidal Hassan after he went on a shooting spree at Fort Hood in 2009. Search warrants issued for the King's Brothers Sandringham home and former one in Windsor in February have been found to be unlawful. The High Court said procedural errors led to legislation being applied incorrectly against Andrew Mountbatten Windsor. An investigation into allegations of misconduct in public office, which the former prince denies, is ongoing. Joshua Rosenberg's a legal expert.
4: Thames Valley Police have admitted that they shouldn't have made this application under Section 8 and that it didn't apply. We don't know who the judge is who did this, but he's been overturned by agreement by the High Court. You see, all this has been going on behind the scenes over the past few months.
2: Two men have been arrested on suspicion of trespassing an RAF base in Cambridgeshire. The Latvian nationals are in the custody of counter-terror police. An inquest has found three sisters who were pulled from the sea off the Brighton coast took their own lives. The mother of the women in their 30s died by drowning in 2010. And Erling Haaland's calling for unity on and off the field. It says Manchester City appeal against their guilty verdict for breaching financial rules. That's the latest. I'm Laura Safe.

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They're all living the devil may care, and I am just a devil with love to spare. So viva Las Vegas, viva Las Vegas.

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2: From the Sky News Centre at 3, the Green Party has conceded they won't win the Holborn and St Pancras by-election. A spokesperson says taking the fight to Labour in one of its safest seats shows how far the Greens have come. Labour's Segal Abdulwali has been the favourite and the winners are due to be announced any moment. Her party's political lead, Liam Conlon, says they couldn't have done any more.
3: I'm really proud of the campaign that we've run over the last 5 weeks. We've taken a national message of hope along with a fantastic local candidate in Segal Abdulwali. And we've had thousands and thousands of activists out on the doors speaking to local residents, and we've had a really positive response.
2: Experts are warning of a risk of misdiagnosing ADHD and autism in England. A government-commissioned review found the lines between social and medical issues are beginning to blur. It suggests people are being overprescribed medications. Professor Peter Fonagy is the review chair.
4: You can find yourself being diagnosed with a disorder when actually you have another disorder that nobody looked for, but is actually more impacting on your function.
2: A police force has admitted warrants used to raid two of the former Prince Andrew's homes in February were unlawful, but insists he remains under investigation. Procedural errors meant they were issued under the incorrect section of law. It's understood the public will be able to watch the execution of an ex-US Army major who in 2009 killed 13 people at Fort Hood in Texas. Nidal Hassan's death is expected to be live-streamed. More than 4,000 heat records have been broken so far this year at weather stations across the UK. Sky News analysis suggests there have been 119 days in which a new hot weather high was set somewhere in the country. And the Manchester City boss faces the media for the first time since the club were found guilty of breaching Premier League financial rules. They'll hold his pre-match news conference ahead of Sunday's trip to Liverpool. That's the latest. I'm Laura Sayre.

I saw the sun begin to dim and felt that winter wind blow cold. A man learns who was there for him when the glitter fades and the walls won't hold. 'Cause from that rubble, what remains can only be what's true. If all was lost, there's more I gained.

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0: It's astounding. 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But listen closely.
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2: From the Sky News Centre at 4, the Holborn and St Pancras by-election in North London has been won by Labour.
3: I hereby declare that Sagal Abdiwali has been duly elected as a Member of Parliament for Holborn and St Pancras.
2: The new Labour MP for the area, Sagal Abdiwali, won the seat with 12,292 votes. She came to Camden as a child refugee. Addressing the crowd after winning, Miss Abdiwali says she wants young people to get opportunities like she did.
4: A home instead of the street, a good job instead of insecurity, public service that works with people instead of profit, an apprenticeship that opens the door. That is what I want to deliver for Holborn and St Pancras.
2: Meanwhile, Zach Polansky says he will absolutely continue as Green Party leader despite coming second. There are calls for radical reform to support people with autism and ADHD in England. A government-commissioned review's warned the current system falls short and should be needs-based instead of diagnosis-dependent. It also found there's a risk of misdiagnosis and overdiagnosis, which could do more harm to people by directing them to the wrong treatment. It's understood the execution of an ex-US Army major who killed 13 people in Texas will be live-streamed to the public. Donald Trump's ordered a firing squad to kill Nidal Hassan after he went on a shooting spree at Fort Hood in 2009. The helpline's warning cases of so-called sextortion could more than double in a year. Figures show there were 462 reports to the Internet Watch Foundation in the first 6 months of 2026. The group says 95% of callers were boys whose images were used as blackmail. Sport, and Erling Haaland's calling for unity on and off the field. It says Manchester City appeal against their guilty verdict for breaching financial rules. And Kit Harington says the Harry Potter television series is doing the books more than justice. The actor will be playing Gilderoy Lockhart in the second season. That's the latest. I'm Laura Safe.

0: Can't stop the spirits when I need you. 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
2: From the Sky News Centre at 5, the new Labour MP says her win in the Holborn and St Pancras by-election is a victory for diversity. Sagal Abdulwali has pledged to help young people get more opportunities. She won by a majority of more than 3,300 over the Green Party. Candidate Zach Polanski says he'll continue as the party's leader.
3: What just happened in Holborn and St Pancras is we over tripled our vote share. Of course I wanted to win. No one runs an election to lose. But ultimately what I've seen over the last few weeks are people who are excited about our plans for rent controls, tackling the climate crisis and nationalising Thames Water.
2: Experts are warning of a risk of misdiagnosing ADHD and autism in England. A government-commissioned review found the lines between social and medical issues are beginning to blur. It suggests people are being over-prescribed medications. Professor Peter Fonagies chaired the review.
4: You can find yourself being diagnosed with a disorder when actually you have another disorder that nobody looked for, but is actually more impacting on your function.
2: It's yet to be decided whether items seized during unlawful raids at two of Andrew Mountbatten Windsor's homes can be used by police. Yesterday, the High Court ruled there'd been a legal mistake in the process used to carry out the searches in February. The former prince denies wrongdoing. The number of so-called sextortion cases reported to a helpline are expected to more than double in a year. The Internet Watch Foundation shows there were 462 in the first 6 months of this year. More than 4,000 heat records have been broken so far this year at weather stations across the UK. Sky News analysis suggests there have been 119 days in which a new hot weather high was set. And the Manchester City boss faces the media for the first time since the club were found guilty of breaching Premier League financial rules. It's ahead of Sunday's trip to Liverpool. That's the latest. I'm Laura Safe.

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2: 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Loyalty over royalty, I know the vibes.

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When I see police, then we gang low. That's another piece, that's another zone. Ice in the VVs, now she down to get treachy. I got all this water on me.

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People need some content. 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At least it's what my mom says. Proof is in the progress. Money's not an object. Busy than a

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1: From the Sky News Centre at 6, the Holborn and St Pancras by-election in North London has been won by Labour.
2: I hereby declare that Sagal Abdiwali has been duly elected as Member of Parliament for Holborn and St Pancras.
1: The new MP, Sagal Abdiwali, won the seat with 12,292 votes. She says she wants to tackle rough sleeping, bring Thames Water into public ownership and create more opportunities for young people. Zach Polanski came second but says he'll absolutely continue as the Green Party leader. A major review has found we're at risk of over-misdiagnosing ADHD and autism in England. Those behind the research say continuing as things are isn't an option, with more than 17 times the number recorded in 2019 waiting for an assessment. The Pentagon says the planned firing squad execution of an ex-US Army major who killed 13 people at a military post in Texas will be live-streamed. The US Defense Secretary says the killing of Nigel Hassan in December will be public. He went on a shooting spree at Fort Hood in 2009. Our US correspondent David Blevins says the timing of his death is extraordinary.
3: It's going to happen at the same place, Fort Hood, at approximately the same time on December the 3rd. It's 81 years since the last military execution by firing squad, and it's been 90 years since there was a public execution in this country.
1: A helpline is expecting the number of sextortion cases to more than double this year. The Internet Watch Foundation says the vast majority involve boys. New so-called robotics adoption hubs are going to be rolled out to help businesses embrace technology. The 8 centres will give practical support for adopting autonomous systems. And we've had our first look at the latest screen adaptation of a Dame Julia Donaldson book. The Baddies Christmas special is based on the children's story about a troll, a witch and a ghost. That's the latest. I'm Imani Rana.

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2: From the Sky News Centre at 7, Labour's won the Holborn and St Pancras by-election. The parties retain the seat vacated by former Prime Minister Sir Keir Starmer. Camden Council leader Sagal Abdiwali beat the Greens comfortably with a majority of more than 3,300.
3: I've watched people across Camden work to build communities where difference is not something to fear but something to value. We cannot allow that work built over generations to be casually undone by those who seek to divide us.
2: Reform UK's Home Affairs spokesperson Zia Yusuf recently attacked her candidacy in the by-election as a British Somalian. Zach Polanski came second, insisting he'll continue as the Green Party leader. There are calls for radical reform to support people with autism and ADHD in England. Government-commissioned reviews warned the current system falls short and should be needs-based instead of diagnosis-dependent. It also found there's a risk of misdiagnosis and overdiagnosis. Dani Lehman-Hill is from Ambitious About Autism.
4: Diagnosis is an absolute lifeline. It can really help them understand themselves. It can help them be understood by others. It can also, as it stands at the moment, be the only reliable way to have their needs recognised.
2: The US Defence Secretary Pete Hegseth confirmed the firing squad execution of a former US Army officer convicted of a mass shooting will be live-streamed. Nigel Hassan opened fire at the Fort Hood base in 2009, killing 13 and wounding 32 others. There's been a sharp drop in the number of people hitting our shops over the past year. It's down nearly 3% on last September. AI chatbots could help diagnose patients days before they see a GP. While more research is needed, the tech could help family doctors prepare for patient visits. And two concrete walls featuring original Banksy artwork will be craned into a gallery garden later. The Hula Hoop Girl and Sandcastle Boy will be going on display at an exhibition in Colchester in Essex from tomorrow. That's the latest. I'm Imani Rana.

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2: From the Sky News Centre at 8. The Green Party leader says he's disappointed but incredibly proud after losing to Labour in the Holborn and St Pancras by-election.
3: We tripled our vote share in this election, and John Curtis this morning has said that this seat demonstrates that we are going to be more of an electoral threat to Labour than we ever have in our history. This was our second best ever by-election result in history.
2: Zach Polanski came in second after Sagal Abdiwali managed to get over 3,300 more votes than him. He's already confirmed he'd absolutely stand again for Parliament despite the loss. There's a warning England's reached a tipping point where people are at risk of being misdiagnosed with ADHD and autism. An independent review's found recognition of the conditions has risen dramatically, leading to hundreds of thousands of people awaiting assessment. A firing squad will execute a former US Army officer convicted of a mass shooting. Nigel Hassan killed 13 people in a shooting spree at Fort Hood in Texas in 2009. His punishment's taking place at the same place and around the same time of day as the attack he carried out. US Defense Secretary Pete Hegseth says soldiers will take on the task.
4: It hadn't been since World War II. It was a radical Islamist attack in uniform inside the ranks. And so he's going to get a firing squad of soldiers, as it should be. And we'll make sure that people are able to watch it, that it's public, because people need to understand that there's serious consequences for these types of things.
2: Millions more households in England could soon benefit from strict new protections forcing landlords to quickly fix dangerous issues like mould. Ministers are consulting on an extension of Awaab's Law to support private renters living in poor conditions. A helpline's expecting the number of sextortion cases to more than double this year. The Internet Watch Foundation says the vast majority involve boys. And the owner of Facebook and Instagram's banning the Chinese firm behind TikTok from advertising on its platforms in the US. ByteDance owns the video sharing app, which is one of Meta's biggest competitors in engagement, creators, and advertising cash. That's the latest. I'm Imani Rana.
5: It's super early and it's time to wake up with Whirly. This is the Early Whirly Breakfast Show with Jamie Whirly.

Morning, morning, morning. And one more time, good morning. It's time to wake up with Whirly. This is the Early Whirly Breakfast Show. With me, Jamie Whirly. How are you doing this morning, though? I am absolutely exhausted. I'll give you an example of how tired I am. So a couple of days ago, I was making some pasta and I went to empty out the boiling water into the sink. But my totally frazzled brain made a very poor decision and I started pouring out the pasta water into my dinner bowl. Was then very surprised when it got everywhere. Today's show is all about preventing that. I'm here to get you woken up and raring to go. And what a show we've got. Morning Motivation at 8:20, Musicals Moment at 8:45, songs by Miley Cyrus, Sam Fender, Olivia Dean, James Blunt. Whew. And we're starting with Chapel Roan. We're heading down to the Pink Pony Club.

Chapel Roan there. With the iconic Pink Pony Club. Released in 2020, but it only reached number one in 2025. Now, the technical term for that, for those people who enjoy a technical term out there, it is called a sleeper hit. So, there you go. And what a way to kick off the Early Whirly Breakfast Show. And I've got plenty more good tunes and good vibes coming up in the next hour to get you going. And we've already had a lovely message. Hannah has messaged in saying, about to do the second leg of my journey up to York. Left at 5:30 this morning, looking forward to listen to you on the way. Oh, thank you so much, Hannah. Glad to have you with us this morning. And I hope you enjoy the show and travel safe back up to York. Now, on the topic of listener interaction. Last week, if you were listening, you might have heard a fun little segment I did called called Wakey Wakey with Cakey Cakey. We spoke about all things cake. You messaged in your favourite cakes. We looked at what were the most popular cakes around the world. It was a very fun cakey session. And I loved it so much that I wanted to do something similar again. But today's pick, we're going slightly different. We're talking takeaways. I want to hear your go-to takeaways, because we are a nation of takeaway lovers. Do you keep it simple with burger and chips? Do you like, I don't know, a Chinese, an Indian? Or do you branch out something a bit more rogue? I would love to hear. Let me know at ury.org.uk. Later on, we will also be looking more nationally and discovering what is the nation's favourite takeaway. I'm so, so excited. Now, last week, we had the incredible name. Wakey Wakey with Cakey Cakey. I'll be honest, that was generational. I was so happy with that. And I've tried to come up with a good name. I'll be honest, it's just not quite reaching the same level as Wakey Wakey with Cakey Cakey, but I hope it does the job. So today we are doing Start the Day with a Takeaway! It's not as good as Wakey Wake with Cakey Cakey, but it will do. I also really don't recommend starting your day with a takeaway. I think that's probably quite like a not a very healthy idea. But we are going to have lots of fun. That is at 8:30 this morning. Send in your favourite takeaways at ury.org.uk.

0: Crikey, that's a bit sad, isn't it? Gosh. But we did just have two very suave men in a row singing, in my opinion, two very suave songs. We first heard Mr. Michael Bublé with Haven't Met You Yet, and we just heard a bit of James Blunt with You're Beautiful. Now, am I the only one who is absolutely adoring James Blunt on Celebrity Traitors? He is the biggest legend around. Now, I'm going to put it out there. I haven't seen last night's episode yet. I'm watching that today. So if he's done something really annoying or something's happened, I don't know. But from the first two episodes, he's been so, so brilliant. He's so funny. He tries so hard. When he went on about greasing his nipples with butter to prevent chafing, I nearly died. I love him so much. And I'm going to be honest, it's a big moment now. He has officially been inducted onto my official list of man crushes. Yep. Yep. He joined the illustrious ranks of Julian from Strictly, David Olasuga from last year's Celebrity Traitors, Greg James, and of course, Dwayne The Rock Johnson. Gosh, that would be such a good dinner party. I'm going to try and make that happen. Why would that ever happen? Of course it won't. Now, we have just heard a song from James Blunt, singer on this year's Celebrity Traitors. So, up next, we have got a song from a singer from last year's Celebrity Traitors. Paloma Faith and Only Love Can Hurt Like This is coming up next.
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Paloma Faith with Only Love Can Hurt Like This. We've had a very nice message in from Grace and Ben, listening from Landon Town. That was an awful accent. I'm so sorry, any London listeners, including Grace and Ben. They say, good morning, early whirly fans. Oh, thank you so much for listening, Ben and Grace. Hope you have a fantastic day being, you know, professional job people. Oh my gosh, but thanks so much for listening. Enjoy the rest of the show. A reminder to send in your go-to takeaways to ury.org.uk. We'll be starting the day with a takeaway next. But I've realised we've had two quite brutal songs in a row there. James Blunt and Paloma Faith. I was listening to that and I was like, whew, right in the feels this morning. So we need to raise morale fast. It is time for morning motivation. Each week, I go full TED Talk mode and play a song with a few words of wisdom just to help you get into the right mindset for the day. Now, today's song I am dedicating to my dad. Shout out Bruno if you're listening, because this is one of his absolute favourite songs. It is also a song that has, in my opinion, a really, really great message that I think everyone should be hearing this morning. It's just a reminder that things are going to be okay. Today's morning motivation, it's Swedish House Mafia and John Martin with Don't You Worry, Child.

today's morning motivation song, Don't You Worry Child, by Swedish House Mafia featuring John Martin. I hope that song finds you well this morning. And right now on the Early Whirly Breakfast Show, it is time for... Start the day with a takeaway! It's time to talk all things takeaway. So, for a bit of context, why we're talking about this, last Saturday, I had my first takeaway of the university semester. I'm a big fan of takeaways. I don't know how it took me that long to have my first one. I went to one of my favourite burger places and got myself my usual order, a half-pound bacon cheeseburger and fries. Now, I'm a regular there, so the boss man knows my face quite well. We were having a good chat, and he offered me a free fizzy drink. I was like, thank you very much, went over and got myself a bottle of still water. You know me. But it got me thinking. A burger is my go-to takeaway. If I'm feeling down, if I'm tired and I don't want to cook, it's a burger that I'm going for. But what are other people's? And we've had lots of responses. Jess has messaged in, and she has said two words. Pizza Hut. Jess. I've got a lot of time for this. I am a big pizza fan. I'm curious though, Jess, what are you thinking actually on the pizza? Because that's a big topic. For me, I'm quite picky. Pineapple, can't be there. Sweet corn, can't be there. Olives, can't be there. Too much cheese, can't be there. Personally, I like to keep it simple. Just a bit of a pepperoni, that's all I need. But Jess, love that. Anna has messaged in and said, an Indian 1000%. Second on the roster is a pizza. Anna, I think this is a strong sat. My parents in particular love an Indian. I like to think that I would be ordering a Vindaloo. I like to think I'm that breed of man. But I'll be honest, deep down, I know I'm a Madras man. But Anna, strong shout. And Harry has messaged in with a very specific list. I love it. He has said, lamb jalfrezi, garlic naan, pilau rice, couple of onion bhajis, and maybe a taka dal. He then messaged in and said, add on that a couple of poppadoms and some mango chutney. Harry, I've got a lot of love for this list. This is a man who knows what he wants. Have you ever had not just garlic naan, but garlic and coriander naan? Oh my word, one of the best things. I think the only thing I couldn't do on your list is poppadoms and bhaji. For some reason, bhajis and poppadoms, they just really don't do it for me. But Harry, I've got to be honest, this list is very much giving... You ever seen that skit in Gavin and Stacey with Smithy where he orders that massive list of dishes when they get a takeaway? I'm trying to think what they ordered. I can't remember. I'll look it up during this next song and I'll feed back to you. Keep sending in your go-to takeaways to ury.org.uk. We will be discussing them and the nation's favourite takeaway next after this. This is Lil Nas X and Billy Ray Cyrus with Old Town Road.

Gosh, take me back to 2019 there. That was Lil Nas X and Billy Ray Cyrus with Old Town Road, one of my go-to songs. I was dancing away in the studios just now. And we've had a lovely message in from Emily. She says, if James Blunt is a new man crush, there's a clip in the new episode you'll love. Look forward to it. Oh, Emily, don't tell me that. Oh, I'm too excited now. I'm literally, for context, I'm literally going home and watching it straight away. Oh, I'm excited now, Emily. Thank you for telling me. Right, we are talking about your go-to takeaways. Hannah has messaged in. She says, KFC for me. My dad says Chinese, beef chow mein and sweet and sour pork. Hannah, I can't think of the last time I had a KFC, but I love a KFC. It's just so, so good. I've got to be honest though, I've never been a huge fan of a Chinese takeaway. It's just not really been my thing, but it does sound good. I'll give you it. And Rufus has messaged in and he says, I know you need someone to say kebab, Rufus, and you are the man to do it. So for context, Rufus and I used to live together a few years ago during our year out. And on our route home every single day, we walked past the local kebab house. Needless to say, we became regulars. Many a burger and many a kebab was purchased from that institution. Rufus, thank you for that one. But right now, it is time to cut the vibey music. And it is time we put on the tense music. Because right now, it is time to count down the nation's favourite takeaways. This data is taken from the 2021 YouGov poll. The results are as follows. At 5, it's a tie between Thai food and kebabs, shout out Rufus. 3% of Britain favour either Thai food or kebabs. Thai food, not one I thought about at all, but it is a strong shout. In at 4, Jess, you'll be a fan of this. It's pizza. 12% of Britain go for a pizza. In at 3, with 16% of the vote, fish and chips. Oh my word, a strong shout. I love a cod and chips. Although to be honest, I like to get a haddock just to be a bit extra, you know, to try and make myself look like a bit of a fish connoisseur. In at 2, it's an Indian. 17%. There you go, Anna. And the number one most popular takeaway in the UK with 25% of the vote. It's a Chinese takeaway. Shout out Hannah's dad. There you go. A Chinese takeaway. I've got to be honest. Not what I was expecting at all. Really not what I was expecting. But we clearly can't get enough of it. 25% of the population. Well, there you go. And that concludes today's Start Your Day with a Takeaway.

0: This is the Early Whirly Breakfast Show with Jamie Whirly.
1: Anthem, anthem, anthem there. That was the Year 3000 by Busted. Such a great song. Now, this week, I genuinely felt like I had moved forward quite significantly in time, almost to the Year 3000, because I went food shopping today. Not today. What am I on about? I'm so tired. Food shopping a couple of days ago, and I was walking around the aisles, and suddenly I just heard this electronic beeping. I looked around, couldn't see anything. Went into another aisle, heard the electronic beeping again, looked around, and there was this, like, robotic Hoover moving all by itself. It was one of the most terrifying things I've ever seen in my life. It was only 50 centimeters tall, but it was moving on its own around the shop floor. Genuinely terrifying. I mean, it was only 50 centimeters tall, so if it did try and turn on me, I would have backed myself. But freaky, freaky, freaky. But that's the way it's all going these days, isn't it? Driverless taxis. Nah, it scared me. It's just too much tech for me.

Oh, such a beautiful song. Rain Me In by Sam Fender and Olivia Dean. I'm a big, big fan of that song. Lindsay has messaged in and she said, I went to a supermarket a few weeks ago and there was a tall robot thing going around checking the shelves called Carol. Hated it. Lindsay, it's terrifying. There's an epidemic, clearly. I love that it was called Carol, though. That's so iconic. But a tall robot checking shelves, it's just... I don't like it. I don't like it at all. Thank you for letting me know, Lindsay. This is clearly a wider issue. Right, it has gone 8:48, which means it is time for my musicals moment. So, can we have the gong, please? Thank you very much. It is show tune time, and I'll be honest, this week's show tune is nothing more than a shameless plug. So, here at the University of York, rehearsals have started for the Central Hall Musical Society's winter and February shows. The winter show is Bear by Damon Intrabartolo, fantastic name, and John Hartmere. They are doing that in December at Theatre at 41 in Monkgate. And then the February show is the iconic Footloose, which is going to be performed at the Joseph Rowntree Theatre next February. Now, I'm so excited because I'm very lucky. I am in the cast of Footloose and it's going so great. We had a rehearsal yesterday and it was this song that we were working on. Well, I say we were working on it. My character does very little. He lets everyone else dance and then just comes in and sings a little bit. So I was sat at the side chilling, to be honest, but everyone else was working very, very hard. This is Kenny Loggins. Let me try that again. This is Kenny Loggins with the title song.

Castles by Freya Ridings. I've literally got 30 seconds to tell you that that is the end of the Early Whirly Breakfast Show. Coming up on URY today at 11, we've got Radio Date with Sam and Geneva. At 12, Video Kill the Dogman Star, the Britpop Hour with Sunny. And at 5, This Week on URY with Sunny and Ned. I will be back in 2 weeks' time. I'm taking a week off next week because I am performing in a drama sock show, Labour of Love by James Graham, at the Drama Bar next Friday to Sunday. But I will be back the week after on Friday the 23rd of October at 8 a.m. In the meantime, I leave you with Little Mix and Black Magic. Thank you so much for listening. Have an amazing rest of your Friday. Bye bye.

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1: This is the University of York student radio station.
2: Udess says it'll be up to members to decide whether he continues in the role after failing to become an MP in the Holborn and St Pancras by-election. Segal Abdiwali secured a majority of more than 3,300 votes for Labour. Zach Polanski says he's disappointed and wants to stay on. Bridget Phillipson's the Labour Party's chair and says the result's a positive sign for the PM.
3: I think it demonstrates that Andy has got off to an incredibly strong start and is appealing to voters in seats like Holborn and St Pancras and across the country. We're seeing that. I hear it on the doors and it's really encouraging to see.
2: A review is highlighting the mismatch between the true rates of ADHD and autism in society and the numbers seeking help for the conditions. The report, commissioned by the government, points to soaring numbers requiring assessments. The US Defense Secretary's confirmed the firing squad execution of a former US Army officer convicted of a mass shooting will be live-streamed to the public. Nadal Hassan fatally shot 13 people at Fort Hood in 2009, injuring another 32. Pete Hegseth says showcasing his death will help people understand there are serious consequences, but Californians aren't too happy with the way it's being carried out.
4: It's disgusting. It's childish. What's next, pay-per-view? I mean, this is just ridiculous. It shouldn't be anything the public sees.
5: I think it's a bit inhumane. It's not something that needs to be shown, especially we don't know if kids are watching.
6: Very extreme in my opinion. It's overly doing it.
2: More than 4,000 heat records have been broken so far this year at weather stations across the UK. Analysis suggests there have been 119 days in which a new hot weather high was set somewhere in the country. There's been a sharp drop in the number of people hitting our shops over the past year. It's down nearly 3% on last September. And Formula One says this weekend's Singapore Grand Prix will go ahead, despite pollution in the area hitting record levels. Wildfires have been burning throughout parts of Indonesia for weeks. That's the latest. I'm Amani Rana.

Night, I got goosebumps, but it's alright. Got a Grey Goose for a good price, and I mixed that with coconut ice. 2 a.m. and I'm in town, dancing in the street like I'm Chris Brown. Bouncer comes and we pinned down, but he let me go for £20.

0: like a brother, treat you like a friend, respect you like a lover. 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
1: You could bet that, never gotta sweat that. You could bet that, never gotta sweat that. You could bet that, never gotta sweat that. You could bet.

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2: From the Sky News Centre at 10. Labour Chair Bridget Phillipson says her party's Holborn and St Pancras by-election win is a real endorsement of the government's approach. Camden Council leader Sagal Abdulwali beat the Greens comfortably with a majority of more than 3,300.
3: I've watched people across Camden work to build communities where difference is not something to fear but something to value. We cannot allow that work built over generations to be casually undone by those who seek to divide us.
2: Reform UK's Home Affairs spokesperson Zia Yusuf recently attacked her candidacy in the by-election as a British Somalian. Zach Polanski came second, but insists he'll absolutely continue as the Green Party leader. An official review in England has found there's a risk of people being over-diagnosed with ADHD and autism, leaving thousands waiting for help. A major new report's calling for the sector to be overhauled so people can get support based on their needs. Dr. Sarah Hughes, the chief executive of Charity Mind, says issues need to be recognised early on.
4: We're looking at a kind of a prevention agenda that will stop and really reduce the numbers of people who get to the other end that's much more acute, that demands much more support. We want to see the slowing down of what's happening, and sadly that might need some years of double funding before we get there.
2: What's believed to be the first public execution in the United States in almost a century is expected to take place in a couple of months. Washington's defense secretary has confirmed the action against a former US Army major will involve a firing squad. Ministers are looking at how a law aimed at protecting families living in poor conditions can be applied to private landlords in England. It already covers social housing with strict deadlines for fixing hazards. Everton's owners say they're considering potentially selling the club. The Friedkin Group's confirmed it's exploring investment options for the Premier League side. And a self-portrait by David Bowie is expected to sell for up to £55,000 when it goes up for auction next week. The musician painted it in 1996. That's the latest. I'm Imani Rana.

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0: scared of me? 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
2: From the Sky News Centre at 11, Manchester City boss Enzo Maresca says in this moment he completely trusts the club. The head coach has been speaking to the press for the first time since the club were found guilty of more than 100 charges of serious breaches of the Premier League's financial regulations.
3: I trust the club because I trust the people, and this is also the reason why I joined the club. And then there is not another club in the world that where I would like to be. So I'm very happy to be here. I'm very proud, I said many times, since day one.
2: Maresca added the scandal doesn't taint their previous title wins. City deny wrongdoing and are appealing. Sir Keir Starmer's called Labour's win in his old constituency, in Holborn and St Pancras, a brilliant result. Sahgal Abduwali got nearly 13,000 votes in the by-election triggered by the former PM's resignation. Green Party leader Zach Polanski came second. A former UN High Commissioner for Human Rights has been awarded the 2026 Nobel Peace Prize.
4: I can't obviously stop my work in support of the Nuremberg Principles Academy because of the people we meet here. But really, thank you so much. You know, I hope this is not a joke then. I've said all this.
2: 85-year-old Navanathem Navi Pillay has been recognised for her efforts to promote peace and international law. The chair of the Norwegian Nobel Committee said her work is a source of hope. A major report is calling for radical reform to support people seeking for help for autism and ADHD. It's found a dramatic increase in those being diagnosed, leaving thousands waiting for help. The US Defense Secretary says live streaming the execution of a man on death row will help people understand there are serious consequences. Former American Army psychiatrist Nidal Hassan was convicted of killing 13 people at Fort Hood Army Base in 2009. And millions of private renters in England could get new rights for faster repairs when things go wrong. Government consultations looking for views. That's the latest. I'm Imani Rana.
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5: Hello, and you're listening to Radio Date. I'm Sam, and I'm here with
6: Geneva.
5: We're going to play some music today. We've got a loose theme running. It is a theme. We're going to.
6: I don't think it's a loose theme.
5: No, it's a pretty concrete theme. We're going to play some music from movies. That's just the theme. Nothing specific. Just songs we kind of went through last night and compiled from films and moments. So we'll talk about that in between the tracks. And do you want to talk about this first song?
6: This first song. I'm not going to say a specific movie that it's been in, maybe you can remember, but this song has been in probably 1,000 movies.
5: It's been in a lot of movies. I think it's probably due to the fact that, I mean, the album is popular already. It's already a pretty acclaimed song, but I mean, it literally has parentheses for a film in it, so I think a lot of directors probably took that as a calling to kind of interpolate it into their films.
6: It was literally in Umbrella Academy.
5: Yeah, I mean, it's been in a lot of TV shows. I know that because I think the most prevalent use of it that I'm aware of was from Black Mirror.
6: Black Mirror, yeah. Black Mirror.
5: Yeah, I mean, and you know, it's not really a film, but I think that it's an episodic. You know, they're unconnected episodes, so I think it's essentially a short film. But I know it was in that. It was in Romeo and Juliet, wasn't it?
6: Oh, was it?
5: I think it was, yeah. Yeah, the Baz Luhrmann one. Yeah,
6: what
5: I'm pretty sure.
6: What scene was it in?
5: I have no clue, to be honest.
6: I think you might be thinking of Talk Show Host.
5: Maybe I am. But regardless of the fact, the song in question is Exit Music for a Film, in parentheses, by Radiohead off OK Computer. So it's just we should look up during the break while the song's playing how many times this has been used in different theatrical releases or TV shows or whatnot over the years, because it's definitely been used. I don't know if that's what the band intended, but it totally got traction, because it's a pretty epic song at the end of the day.
6: Is.
5: It's very theatric.
6: But I feel like perhaps made less epic by the amount of movies and shows that it's been in.
5: Yeah, I guess it kind of hits the point. Beats the point in a little bit, you know. Like I think,
6: just making up phrases.
5: I know. We're
6: the dead horse.
5: Yeah,
6: perhaps?
5: Yeah. Beats the dead horse. Something like that. But do you have anything you want to add about it before we play the track?
6: I'm excited to hear it.
5: Oh, brilliant! Well, this is Exit Music, parentheses for a film by Radiohead.

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1: That was exit music for a film by Radiohead. Yeah, we during the song, we did some investigation, some deep dive into the actual theatrical releases for a film, if it was actually used in things. And it turns out that the song was written for the 1996 film Romeo and Juliet by Baz Luhrmann, the kind of the modern day interpretation of the, but still with the classical dialogue. It was a pretty big deal, I guess. Yeah. I was gonna say cult favorite, but it's not really a cult favorite. It's pretty well renowned, but I guess it was written for that movie particularly, but was excluded as the film got released prior to the actual album coming out. So I'm not sure. We'll have to look and see if they've added it in posthumously into the credits. But I could have sworn. I mean, I know it was written for the film, but there are conflicting reports online whether or not it's actually in the movie. But yeah, pretty great song. I was gonna say that we both listened to it quite a bit early on in our independent music listening.
2: It's like a very like teenage song.
1: Oh yeah,
2: like,
1: you know, when you're like 16 walking alone and
2: yeah,
1: it's the rain,
2: it's
1: and
2: like,
1: you're
2: I
1: like
2: I have no problems but I think I have a lot of
1: oh
2: problems.
1: Yeah, and it's, you know, it's just that break, that drop happens and you're like, oh yeah, this is
2: yeah,
1: it.
2: Yeah,
1: no,
2: I'm the
1: totally
2: coolest guy in the world.
1: Oh, 100%. You know, when I was younger, my dad's like a total music dork. He had this theory that that song was like a response lyrically to the Beatles' She's Leaving off Sgt. Pepper's, like,
2: oh wait,
1: it's like a musical,
2: yeah,
1: like back at like a, I don't know the technical term for it.
2: I think I've heard that theory before.
1: Yeah, yeah. Well, probably from me because I've probably mentioned it before. But yeah, that was his big, like, you know, tinfoil hat thing when I was younger. I think I, you know, probably played the song in the car and he was like, I it's a theory. You can listen to the music, like listen to this song first and then listen to this song. And it's like, you know, a big back and forth. But yeah, no, great song, great album too. You know, just classical around and good stuff. Definitely, you know, questionable whether it's from a film, but it's definitely inspired by a film. I don't know what song or what film this next song was in. Do you want to?
2: It was famously in The Great Gatsby.
1: Right, right.
2: Actually,
1: another
2: watched
1: DiCaprio movie.
2: Yes,
1: another DiCaprio
2: actually
1: movie. Yeah, because
2: yeah,
1: he was Romeo in
2: he's
1: Romeo
2: fabulous
1: and Juliet. And then, yeah, this next song we're going to play, which Geneva will explain about,
2: yeah,
1: was in the, I don't know what year it came out, but the very, the infamous Great Gatsby 2012 movie,
2: yeah,
1: yeah, with Leonardo DiCaprio and Tobey Maguire. Yeah. What scene does this
2: okay
1: play? Okay.
2: Leonardo DiCaprio is one of my favorite actors, I just have
1: sure
2: to say.
1: I mean,
2: I love
1: he's
2: him.
1: He's pretty great.
2: I think he's a lot of people's one of their favorite actors.
1: I mean, he's been in a lot of really good stuff.
2: Yeah.
1: Like, you know, it's kind of hard
2: he's
1: to
2: in is good.
1: It's like Scorsese,
2: and he's good
1: like, you
2: yeah,
1: know,
2: well,
1: like you kind of like
2: he's also a Scorsese.
1: Yeah, like, well, I think that like that's the thing. It's like, you know, it's like they're so prolific, but like you kind of can't hate on it, you know what I mean?
2: Yeah.
1: Like, I think if you've seen enough of it, you're like, okay, I get the phenomenon here.
2: Yeah. But anyway, yeah, this song is, I watched this movie a long time ago, but I'm pretty sure it's a montage scene of Gatsby and Daisy doing a bunch of, like, romantic stuff.
1: Nice.
2: And this song is called Young and Beautiful by Lana Del Rey, one of her more famous songs.
1: Yeah, it definitely
2: probably
1: is.
2: Probably because
1: I mean,
2: of the film.
1: But 2012 as well, I think that was her big breakthrough
2: era. It was
1: era.
2: Her big break.
1: Yeah.
2: This song is on the album, I'm pretty sure it's on the Paradise album.
1: Mm.
2: She released Born to Die in Paradise in the same year.
1: Did she?
2: This is like where I'm like nerding out about Lana
1: no,
2: Del Rey.
1: No, keep going on.
2: It was like, it was almost like, and then it became a double album. Like
1: sure.
2: Paradise is like basically the second half of Born to Die.
1: I
2: Born
1: see
2: to Die came first, and then she released Paradise later, and then she released Born to Die, the Paradise edition.
1: Oh, okay.
2: Where it
1: all right
2: is a double album.
1: Yeah.
2: But yeah, I kind of view Paradise as like disc two of Born to
1: sure
2: Die.
1: Sure, sure.
2: But this song is off of that. And it
1: very
2: was like
1: good
2: a huge single because of the film. I think
1: right
2: it probably played a big part in her becoming
1: yeah
2: really famous.
1: Totally. But. Well, I do want to introduce the song and I'll play it.
2: Yes, this song is Young and Beautiful by Lana Del Rey.

0: 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URY.
1: That was Young and Beautiful by Lana Del Rey from, in the theme of today, music from films we've either seen or liked, or music that has just been in a film media before. That was from, yeah, Great Gatsby 2012. Great song. This next song, speaking of films, you know, all these songs have been in films that have come out prior. And today actually is the release date for the film album of Cameron Winter's Live at Carnegie Hall album that he put out, or that he recorded earlier last year with Paul Thomas Anderson. And he's released the film and also a twinned album to go with the film as a soundtrack.
2: I didn't know it was coming out today. I have it pre-saved on Spotify.
1: The album has just released, yeah.
2: Oh my God,
1: yeah, I don't know.
2: It was either
1: yesterday or today that it just came out. Yeah. So, in theme of that, yeah, we're going to play some Cameron Winter, not from the live album, unfortunately, but from his self-titled heavy metal, or not self-titled, his independent heavy metal album. Yeah. Do you have any further comments to add about this?
2: Further comments, I love Cameron Winter.
1: He's pretty good. No, I like the solo work, you know, I think...
2: The solo work is really good. I feel like that...
1: Yeah.
2: I think as well, like, I think something like 3D Country or Getting Killed, it's like, okay, first listen, yeah, this is fire. Heavy metal, like, when I listened to it the first time, I was like, yeah, this is good. But I feel like you low-key have to listen to it, like, a few times for it to really sink in.
1: I like 3D Country for them as a band, and I like Getting Killed, or, heavy metal as Cameron Winter's like unique vocals.
2: Yes.
1: I think like Getting Killed I like as well, but it's definitely the synthesis of both.
2: Getting Killed is like that baby.
1: Yeah, exactly. So no, I'm interested to see. I haven't listened to a live album yet. I think
2: I'm so excited.
1: You know, a lot to look forward to, because you know, I think his production style, because his voice is so raspy, does that particular style. I want to hear it live, maybe with a little bit more authenticity to it. So
2: I have seen like videos of that performance.
1: Yeah. I remember when they recorded it, I saw people in the audience record it.
2: Yeah, I think I saw a clip of Vines.
1: Really?
2: Yes.
1: Yeah. Really good stuff. Well,
2: and oh my God, one of the other ones, maybe $0.
1: Yeah, something like that. God is real.
2: No, but literally.
1: Yeah, so without further ado, this is Love Takes Miles at the request of my younger brother, Oliver, who's listening in, hopefully, or
2: hi,
1: listening
2: Oliver.
1: Later. Yeah, hi, Oliver. Shout out Oliver Robinson in
2: Shout
1: the
2: out.
1: Netherlands for this request. This is Love Takes Miles by Cameron Winter.

0: You are why.
1: That was Love Takes Miles by Cameron Winter. Yeah, his new album just came out, so we'll definitely check it out and listen to some of those tracks live at Carnegie Hall.
2: Beyond hype. I wish that we could see the film. I wanted to see the film, yeah. But it's only showing in like select American
1: cities.
2: Yeah,
1: really select cinemas. Yeah, such a shame. But I'm sure it'll be online very soon. So yeah, we'll watch it at home. But yeah, the next song we've got queued up. We're about halfway through the show now. This next song is from a movie we saw in theaters. Speaking of theaters, two summers ago must have been. Yeah, something like that.
2: It was summer of 2024.
1: Yeah, what a hit movie from that summer. Really good movie, honestly. I thought the script and the soundtrack was great. You know,
2: so the
1: original score. I mean, but the soundtrack as well.
2: We saw that movie by chance. The movie that we're talking about is Civil War.
1: No, it's Challengers.
2: Oh, it's Challengers.
1: Yeah, it's
2: we saw Civil War that summer too.
1: Yeah, we did. Well,
2: I didn't know what song was gonna play, so I was guessing Civil War.
1: It's okay. Yeah, yeah. But yeah, it was the same summer.
2: Okay, wait. This is totally changing my perspective. Yeah. I was like, Civil War, Loki wasn't a hit movie. Like, we're just talking it up.
1: It's actually Civil War is actually. We'll talk about this when we get to the Civil War song. Yeah, but this song that we're about to play is from he's a British artist, which I wasn't really aware of, and I hadn't really heard that much of his music prior to when you kind of got us on it.
2: No, there was like one of his songs that was really popular that summer, which was Champagne Coast.
1: Yeah, that was
2: that song was really popular.
1: Yeah, yeah.
2: But then like after Challengers, I think he like kind of blew up even more.
1: Yeah, the artist in question is of course Blood Orange.
2: Yeah.
1: Who's like, you know, a musician but mainly a producer as well, who's worked with. Do you know who has he worked with in particular?
2: Lorde.
1: Yeah,
2: Sky Ferreira.
1: Yeah, Sky Ferreira, Lorde. So like, you know, he's done a few like kind of more independent pop kind of stuff.
2: Clear next, please.
1: Yeah, right. I hope so as well. But yeah, the song is really good. This is. This appeared in Challengers, the movie with Zendaya.
2: Yes, very
1: and,
2: good scene.
1: Josh O'Connor, Mike Feist. So
2: this movie like changed lives, including
1: it
2: mine.
1: Was revolutionary.
2: But, like, no, but like actually, and like if I swear, like every time I bring this movie up, like conversation shifts. Like
1: yeah,
2: we
1: it really
2: to talk about Challengers.
1: Yeah, it's
2: everybody
1: it,
2: wants to talk about.
1: You know,
2: it.
1: I like the director. I haven't seen a lot of his after Challengers. I haven't seen
2: Who
1: what
2: was
1: he's
2: the
1: done.
2: Director?
1: Luca.
2: Yes. Yeah. He did Call Me By Your Name.
1: Yeah. So
2: okay.
1: He did a William S. Burroughs biopic or like some William S. Burroughs thing that I do want to see, but I haven't gotten around to it with Daniel Craig.
2: Yeah,
1: I know. So we should see it. But this is, without further ado, do you want to introduce the song?
2: This song is Uncle Ace by Blood Orange.

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1: That was Uncle Ace by Blood Orange. That outro is just, you can't really top
2: so
1: that with the
2: beautiful.
1: I don't know what the instrument is. I mean, potentially saxophone, but some woodwind, and it's just like the trill on it is so good.
2: Yeah. Plus, I mean, saxophone is brass, but
1: yeah, it's like brass woodwind kind of. Okay, it has a reed. Okay. It's a woodwind.
2: No, I swear.
1: Listeners, tell us if it's a saxophone, a woodwind, or a brass instrument.
2: Only if I'm right, though.
1: Okay. Yeah. Yeah.
2: Nobody text us if I'm wrong.
1: Okay, yeah, don't message in if Geneva's wrong, but if I'm wrong, message in.
2: That's going to
1: yeah.
2: be a bad day for Sam.
1: I know. Very tough. But yeah, we're going to keep it going. We've got about half an hour left with you, if you're listening. After this, it's at 12 o'clock. We've got Video Killed the Dog Star, the Britpop Hour with Sonny Fry, followed by That's Jazz Baby with Ben Kingston. So pack slate coming up on URY with good stuff to follow. But in this next half hour, we're going to play some more music for you. And this
2: Yay.
1: Next song, I quite like. I thought of it the other day because, you know, we're back in the semester now. We're I'm walking between campus and home. And a lot of my day is spent trying to, like, time out exactly when I need to leave to go walk to class, you know, or to catch the bus or something. And, you know, sometimes you leave, like, 3 minutes late and you're like, you know, just trying to make up that extra time. And, you know, the other day I felt like I was like, you know, just speeding through, you know, I have very long legs, so I'm just, you know,
2: right, because you're so tall.
1: My speed walking skills have gotten quite good since I've moved here. And
2: you're awesome.
1: Yeah, I sent Geneva a text that was essentially a gif of the very famous scene from X-Men Days of Future Past where Magneto it is very famous. It is genuinely very famous scene.
2: Very famous
1: where,
2: X-Men Days of
1: where
2: Future
1: Quicksilver bails Magneto out of a Pentagon underground prison.
2: Oh.
1: And this, yeah. Yeah, I know, ring
2: no,
1: any bells?
2: Not, yeah. Yeah.
1: So this beautiful song plays during this very, like, dramatic slow motion scene. So I quite like this song, and I thought it would change the vibe up a little bit. So
2: no, I have something to add.
1: Oh, you have something
2: no,
1: to add?
2: Something
1: oh, okay.
2: Add.
1: You go, please.
2: I've heard a lot about X-Men from Sam. The very first time that he ever came over to my house to watch a movie.
1: Right.
2: So first
1: Double
2: of all,
1: feature.
2: You didn't have a car, so you took an Uber both ways, and this is important to
1: it's
2: the
1: about
2: story.
1: About a 20-minute drive, yeah.
2: It's important to the story.
1: Yep.
2: And I didn't know that he had called an Uber,
1: it's,
2: so he was
1: it's
2: like
1: irrelevant.
2: Getting. Yeah, no, it's relevant. He was getting ready to leave my house. This was probably like maybe 12, 1.
1: Yeah, late at night.
2: It
1: yeah.
2: was late, and he's getting ready to leave my house, and he's like, "Oh, my ride's coming," and I was like, oh, "Okay," but he like kept checking his phone. To, like, see where the Uber was. But, like, while we're waiting for the Uber, mind you, I had an early flight in the morning. So it was like, when is this
1: You're
2: guy leaving
1: Florida,
2: my house? Yeah,
1: yeah,
2: I was going to Florida. So it's like, when is this guy leaving my house? Like,
1: I know.
2: Like, 1 o'clock in the morning. Like, I needed to go to
1: we
2: sleep.
1: We just watched Gone Girl, yeah.
2: We had just done a Gone Girl Zodiac double feature.
1: Yeah, just like two intense David
2: yes.
1: Fincher movies.
2: David Fincher
1: This
2: double
1: is like our
2: feature.
1: Third time ever hanging out as well.
2: Literally.
1: Yeah.
2: And so he's checking his phone, but, like, he gets distracted from checking his phone to tell me literally every single thing he knows about X-Men. I don't even know.
1: I think everything I know, you would be there for hours, truly. But, yeah, it was a brief synopsis.
2: It was, like, a good 25 minutes.
1: Yeah, well, you know, I had to, you know.
2: Like, telling me about the entire franchise, all the different movies. Like, not just all the different movies, but, like, what's the difference between the series?
1: Yeah,
2: of films. Like,
1: I mean,
2: it's been
1: a chronology. You know, there's a lot of nuance to explain if you're not well versed on X-Men films.
2: And that was like right after you were telling me about your fear of spiders.
1: Yeah, it was an entertaining night. Yeah, and hey, I got a second date, so that's the important thing. So if you're out there and you're unsure who to ask out, you know, be yourself, be authentic, and you
2: just
1: know,
2: just see, like, if you can talk to that person for 25 minutes about X-Men, then you might have a shot.
1: Yeah, exactly. Well, without further ado, this is from that scene from X-Men. This is Time in a Bottle by Jim Cross.

0: University of York's official student radio station, the only radio station broadcasting to the University of York. URY.
1: That was Time in a Bottle. So this next song we're going to play is actually from the movie Civil War by A24. It surprised me. This band, the band Suicide, is just kind of like they've gained notoriety the last few years, potentially from Civil War as well. But they're like an 80s New York kind of early synth dance group. That has some pretty great music, and we were watching this movie in 2024, summer of 2024, and I was like, "Whoa, they've got Dream Baby Dream."
2: Well, that's how I found out about this band. We were watching that film in the theater, and you.
1: I was like the Leonardo DiCaprio,
2: flipped out. I love this song.
1: I know. It's a great song. A lot of their music is really great. And also just what they did for setting up a lot of independent artists in New York going forward, LCD Sound System, that kind of vibe, using very synth heavy, dance type music. But this is I don't really have much more to add.
2: I do.
1: Oh, do you? Do you have much more? Yeah. Go on.
2: We were not even really supposed to see that movie. We weren't really meant to be there.
1: Oh, right. You got free tickets. Yeah.
2: Here's the whole story.
1: Okay.
2: One of my friends had an A24 membership, and she would get a free ticket to see some random movies.
1: Yep.
2: And I didn't even know this movie was coming out. But she posted on her story. She was like, "Does anybody want a free movie ticket?" And I was like, "I want a free movie ticket for sure. I always want a free movie ticket." And so she sent it to me. It was one free ticket. And then I bought your ticket.
1: Wow.
2: And I didn't tell you.
1: Wow.
2: So I led you to believe.
1: I'm finding it now.
2: I led you
1: for
2: to believe that we got two free tickets, but I bought yours.
1: How generous of you.
2: I know, it really was.
1: Aw. Well, let's revisit that memory and play this magnificent song. This is Dream Baby Dream by Suicide.

I see that smile on your face, my baby. Yeah, you got the idea now. Yeah, it's your dreams, you know. Yeah, it makes you free, baby. Yeah, you gotta make it happen, you know. Yeah, I know you are. I see that smile.

0: Cowboy. That was Dream Baby Dream by the band Suicide. This next song we're going to play, we were just thinking of, like, you know, when we put this idea together to play music from movies, we were just thinking about movies we like, or, mm-hmm. you know, just any instance where, you know, like, famous pop culture moment, yeah. where music played a role in the plot. And this song jumped out at us because, you know, neither of us really, you know, listen to this band too much, but
1: I actually really don't like this band.
0: Yeah, so it's kind of rare, but I mean, I would say I'm indifferent to them. I have a few songs that I quite like by them, but I'm not a diehard fan. And the band in question is the Smiths, and the song is very famous for the scene in 500 Days of Summer, mm-hmm. where you know, the titular character, I forgot his name, is
1: Tom
0: is listening to the song in the elevator, and she's like, "I love the Smiths."
1: I love the Smiths.
0: Yeah, exactly.
1: I said I love the Smiths.
0: Yeah, exactly. Which, you know, this has spurred memes and all sorts of you know, big. It's a big pop culture moment, so we thought, you know, might as well play the song just to stay on theme, maybe shake up the playlist a little bit. So the song in question, do you want to introduce it, or do you know the title of the song?
1: I do know the title of the song.
0: Brilliant.
1: I'm pretty sure.
0: Okay,
1: this is
0: well,
1: There Is a Light That Never Goes Out by the Smiths.
0: Fantastic.

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1: That was There Is a Light That Never Goes Out by the Smiths from 500 Days of Summer. That's a good movie. I haven't seen that movie in a long time, actually. So
2: I saw that. Yeah, I saw that movie a really long time ago. Yeah. I remember exactly what happened, so I have a very strong
1: stays
2: memory
1: with
2: of that.
1: You,
2: it
1: yeah.
2: really does stay
1: I
2: with
1: I still
2: you.
1: Haven't seen that other pretty doomer kind of romance movie,
2: Eternal Sunshine.
1: Yeah.
2: More happens in Eternal Sunshine, Spotless Mind.
1: That movie
2: mind.
1: Has been like haunting
2: like,
1: my life since like I knew it existed. Like I haven't seen it, but I know it'll be a thing when I see it.
2: Okay. A lot happens in that movie, and it's all really sad.
1: Yeah.
2: Whereas like 500 Days of Summer is quite different, where like not a lot happens, but it's also really sad.
1: Yeah, yeah.
2: It's just like very depressing.
1: Yeah, totally. Well, to keep it going a little bit, we've got about 10 minutes left with you guys, and last week we played a song actually from the same movie.
2: Yeah, from the same movie.
1: That was what inspired us a little bit as well to do the theme this week, but this is again an album that we both really like, and I think is deserving of some airtime today, because last time, I don't know, what was the song, was it
2: it was Just Like Honey.
1: Yeah, Just Like Honey by Jesus and the Mary Chain,
2: and that was in Sofia Coppola has really, really amazing soundtracks.
1: She does, actually.
2: And that was in her film Lost in Translation.
1: Yeah.
2: And where this song was also in Lost
1: in
2: Translation.
1: Yeah, the song was in Lost in Translation. And it's one of my favorite songs by this band.
2: It's a really good
1: off
2: song.
1: Their album Loveless. Of course, the artist in question is My Bloody Valentine. I guess without further ado, this is Sometimes by My Bloody Valentine from Sofia Coppola's movie Lost in Translation.

0: University of York's official student radio station, the only radio station broadcasting to the University of York. URY.
1: That was Sometimes by My Bloody Valentine. We were just complaining that our phones are still programmed with the American Spotify, and for some reason there was a licensing issue, and My Bloody Valentine has pulled their music off. I think it might just be Loveless, because I have some of their other earlier work, liked on my like songs, and that's fine. But all the Loveless songs are gone,
2: except for Sometimes, which is
1: on the soundtrack.
2: So you can get the soundtrack. It's like when you buy a book and it has the movie cover on it. Like, you can listen to this song, but it has the Lost in Translation.
1: Yeah, exactly.
2: Poster on it.
1: I know. It's a shame. Hopefully they rectify that soon, because it's such a good album. Listening to that through is such a great audio experience. Just, putting your headphones in and listening like that for an hour is great. We're coming on a close here. We've got about 4 minutes. This last song, in the theme of endings, I suppose, song is also from a movie, of course, but it does play at the end credits of this movie. We saw this recently over the summer.
2: We did.
1: I've seen it several times prior, but it's a really good film. And this plays in the end credits of Goodfellas, which is just I think peak mobster, pseudo comedy. It's really good. I think the next book I really want to read, I've been slowly weaning to finish Dune before the first or the third movie comes out.
2: And time.
1: I think once I'm done with that, I've got about 50 pages left. I might actually pick up the book Goodfellas is based off of, because it's all a story, a biography.
2: You'll have to tell me how it is, because I read The Godfather and that was really good.
1: Yeah.
2: I feel like those are flip sides. Of the
1: I
2: same
1: know.
2: Way.
1: But what's more classic Americana, gangster New York kind of vibe than, classic Frank Sinatra. So
2: Of course.
1: Of course. So
2: Love
1: without
2: Frank.
1: We'll play the song out and we'll switch over to the next show in between. But thank you very much for listening. If you have been listening, it's been a pleasure. And hopefully we'll be back next Thursday at 4 p.m. To bring you more Radio Date, more songs, and conversation with myself and my lovely fiance Geneva.
2: It's been lovely. It's been a good date.
1: Fantastic. I'm happy to hear it. It has indeed been a fantastic date. Well, tune in next week, and without further ado, this is My Way by Frank Sinatra to play us out.

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2: From the Sky News Centre at midday, Manchester City boss Enzo Maresca insists the club's previous title wins have absolutely not been tainted, despite the verdict that found them guilty of breaching Premier League financial rules. The Italian says he has complete trust in those running the club as City continue their appeal against the ruling. Maresca admits the squad's focus has to remain on football, with a huge test away to Liverpool this weekend.
3: For me and for the players, we can control just the pitch side, the football side. So we are focused on that, and this is what we can do and we can control. We cannot control something different.
2: Andy Burnham's congratulated his party's newest MP following her Holborn and St Pancras by-election win. Sagal Abdiwali secured victory after going up against Green Party leader Zach Polanski, who came second. Andrew Mountbatten-Windsor has been granted more than £300,000 in compensation after surrendering his lease in Windsor. The Crown Estates confirmed it relates to his former Royal Lodge home, with the contract being handed back more than 50 years early. Experts are warning having ADHD or autism-related traits does not necessarily mean someone has a diagnosable condition. A major report found there's a risk of people being told they have one of the two, leaving thousands waiting for help. Navi Pillay, a former United Nations human rights chief, has won the Nobel Peace Prize. She's been recognised for her efforts to promote peace and international law. The 85-year-old was told the good news at the Nuremberg Forum, a gathering in Germany to discuss international law. She gave a playful response to the win.
4: You don't want to receive an award, prize or anything unless the public agrees that you deserve this. So that's how I appreciate your applause today. Thank you so much. But being a lawyer and a judge, I still want to verify this information.
2: And two concrete walls featuring original Banksy artwork will be displayed in Essex tomorrow. The Hula Hoop Girl and Sandcastle Boy will be craned into a gallery garden. That's the latest. I'm Imani Rana.

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2: From the Sky News Centre at 1, Andy Burnham says Labour's by-election victory is evidence of a vote for hope.
3: It's good news from London that is lifting us overnight. And I just wanted to say congratulations to Sagal Abdiwali, the new Member of Parliament for Holborn and St Pancras.
2: The Prime Minister mentioned the win at the start of his speech at the Innovation Nation Summit in Manchester. His newest MP won with a majority of more than 3,300. Green Party leader Zach Polanski came in second. He insists he'll continue in the role, but recognises it's the members that will decide his fate. Elsewhere, Manchester City's head coach has reaffirmed his complete trust in the club. Enzo Maresca has been speaking to the press for the first time since they were found guilty of more than 100 breaches of Premier League financial rules. City deny wrongdoing and are appealing. A drought has been declared in Yorkshire because of a lack of rainfall. The Environment Agency says the area joins all of central, southern and eastern England in being given the status. Andrew Mountbatten Windsor has been granted more than £300,000 in compensation after surrendering the lease on his former Royal Lodge home. That's come off the overall repair and restoration costs he'd had to fork out, which added up to £1.8 million. Our reporter Emma Birchley says the former prince was entitled to the money due to when he left the property.
4: Because he paid £7.5 million when he first moved in all those years ago, there was a clause put in the lease, which is that if he left within the first 25 years, there would be compensation.
2: A former UN High Commissioner for Human Rights, who's 85, has been awarded this year's Nobel Peace Prize. Navi Pillay has been recognised for her efforts to promote calm and international law. And Ed Sheeran's announced new tour opening acts. American Idol contestant Brooks Rosser and singer Isaac Slade have stepped in to fill the slots left when other acts withdrew from the concert series. That's the latest. I'm Romani Rana.

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2: From the Sky News Centre at 2. Manchester City's head coach has staunchly defended the club's ownership. Enzo Maresca says he has complete trust in the hierarchy after City were found guilty of breaching well over 100 Premier League financial rules.
3: I trust the club because I trust the people, and this is also the reason why I joined the club. And then there is not another club in the world that where I would like to be. So I'm very happy to be here. I'm very proud. I said many times since day one.
2: The club's appealing and denies wrongdoing. The former Prince Andrew has been granted more than £300,000 in compensation after his former home at Royal Lodge in Windsor was officially surrendered. He's allowed the money because he gave up the lease within the first 25 years, as per the terms. Yorkshire is in drought because of low water levels in rivers and reservoirs. The region's already been in prolonged dry weather status since the end of July after a lack of spring and summer rainfall. Climate scientist Dr. Chloe Brimcombe is surprised.
4: Yorkshire Water earlier in the year were quite confident that they wouldn't need to put in place a hosepipe ban in

0: summer.
1: Zach Polanski is promising to carry on as Green Party leader in England and Wales. That's despite coming second to Labour in Sir Keir Starmer's old seat in the Holborn and St Pancras by-election.
2: What just happened in Holborn and St Pancras is we over-tripled our vote share. Of course I wanted to win. No one runs an election to lose.
1: Andy Burnham says the win is a vote for hope. Israel has condemned the Nobel Peace Prize being given to former UN Human Rights Chief Navi Pillay. It claims the move legitimises anti-Israel hatred. And Martin Freeman's going to be the voice of Gromit, an audiobook of the famously silent character's autobiography, written by creator Nick Park, is out later this month. That's the latest. I'm Anna Bates.
3: Good afternoon and a very warm welcome to the first episode of That's Jazz, Baby. My name is Benjamin Kingston, and I can usually be found making jingles for the audio resources team here at University Radio York. For the next hour, on this drizzly Friday afternoon, I will be playing you some of my jazz favourites. My reasons for creating this show are threefold. Firstly, a realisation that without the wonderful show that was Jazz Junction, University Radio York has been left jazzless. I intend to at least temporarily fill this void. Secondly, a lovely Wednesday evening spent at the Micklegate Social's Gypsy Jazz Session, serving as a reminder of the tunes I know from my saxophone playing years and how much I enjoyed this genre. Finally, an effort to explore jazz further. I wish to graduate from the realm of performative, occasional jazz listening and be someone who knows jazz, can speak about jazz, and doesn't feel like they're making it up on the spot when they do. I invite you, the listener, to find a quiet corner, make your favourite drink, close your eyes and have a break from the world for an hour. I will not speak, and I will try my hardest not to play any jingles. Thank you for joining me, and I will see you on the other side.

0: I've never picked up a penny or wished on a star. 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
1: This next song is a song that Yves Montand used to sing, and it is called Sous le ciel de Paris.

your coat and your hat, leave your worries on the doorstep. 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
2: From the Sky News Centre at 3, the King has privately made funds available for Andrew Mountbatten Windsor's repair and restoration costs on Royal Lodge in Windsor. He's understood to have provided £1.5 million before his brother was given around £300,000 compensation for surrendering the lease early. Here's our correspondent, Emma Birchley.
3: It's understood that the King has lent the money to pay the Crown Estate from his own income to ensure that the Crown Estate was quickly reimbursed because it's what generates revenue for the public purse.
2: Manchester City's boss insists their previous title wins haven't been tainted after being found guilty of breaching Premier League spending rules. The club is appealing. Manchester United manager Michael Carrick says for the good of English football, the process needs to wrap up quickly.
4: Speed's essential for everyone to be clear, to be able to deal with it, to be able to move on, whatever happens. It's unprecedented, you know, it's a unique situation to be in this at this level. We all need to know what's going to happen, really.
2: A drought has been declared in Yorkshire after a lack of rainfall, but there are no plans to bring in water usage restrictions. Zach Polanski is promising to continue as Green Party leader despite coming second in a North London by-election. Labour's Sagar Labdiwali won the contest, triggered after Sir Keir Starmer quit.
5: At home instead of the street, a good job instead of insecurity, public service that works for people instead of profit, an apprenticeship that opens the door. That is what I want to deliver for Holborn and St Pancras.
2: EasyJet is cutting 700,000 additional tickets from its winter schedule. It matches the number already announced earlier this year, meaning a total of 1.4 million fewer seats will be available between now and March. And Alison Hammond says she thought she was having a heart attack when she was rushed off this morning last week. She later confirmed it was a panic attack and has returned to the screen. That's the latest. I'm Anna Bates.

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2: From the Sky News Centre at 4. The man accused of murdering Anne Widdecombe and of a terrorist plot against Nigel Farage will face a combined trial next year. Prosecutors have successfully argued the cases represent a single course of conduct and are inextricably linked. 28-year-old Joshua Kerry has appeared from prison by video link at the Old Bailey. Our home editor, Jason Farrell, is there.
3: The prosecutor, Jonathan Polney, says the murder of Anne Widdecombe was politically and ideologically motivated. Now, Justice Chi McGrath, who is the judge in this case, agreed that the cases should be joined.
2: The King has privately made £1.5 million available for Andrew Mountbatten Windsor's repair costs at Royal Lodge in Windsor. His brothers received £302,000 in compensation for leaving the property early. Zach Polanski is resisting calls to resign as Green Party leader. He failed to become an MP, losing in the Holborn and St Pancras by-election to Labour, while the chair of the Jewish Greens has accused the leader of a dereliction of duty over a conference motion declaring Zionism is racism. Here's what residents in Brighton think.
4: It's a really, really sensitive subject. I think it was quite brave of the Green Party to do that.
5: I agree with the statement. Certain people, I think, don't want to accept it.
6: He's obviously made mistakes. But it's politics.
7: Zionism is not racism, I'm sorry.
2: Manchester City's head coach Enzo Maresca says their owners are convinced they'll win their appeal against breaches of Premier League financial rules. The club denies wrongdoing. Meanwhile, Everton boss David Moyes says there were signs their club's owners were losing interest.
8: The way things sort of worked out over the transfer window, I probably was seen through it a bit before that, so... And I think it's probably there for all Evertonians to see now.
2: The Friedkin Group is exploring a potential sale less than 2 years after completing its takeover. And Larry is back at Downing Street. The number 10 cat has had a minor operation to remove a cyst. He's 19 and is currently with his seventh Prime Minister. That's the latest. I'm Anna Bates.

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2: From the Sky News Centre at 7. The man accused of murdering Anne Widdecombe and a terror plot against Nigel Farage will face a combined trial next June. Prosecutors argued the cases represent a single course of conduct and are linked. 28-year-old Joshua Kerry has appeared at the Old Bailey. Our home editor Jason Farrell was there.
3: The prosecutor, Jonathan Polney, says the murder of Anne Widdecombe was politically and ideologically motivated. Now, Justice Chima Grubb, who is the judge in this case, agreed that the cases should be joined.
2: Northern Ireland's First Minister says she'll cooperate with a police investigation, insisting she stands in solidarity with nationalist residents who oppose a unionist march. Michelle O'Neill has been invited for interview following a protest in Portadown. The cost of Andrew Mountbatten Windsor's departure from Royal Lodge has been covered by the King. We're told the cash ensures the Crown estate is not out of pocket. The United Nations has called US plans to live stream an execution abhorrent. Nadal Hassan's been sentenced to death for killing 13 people at a military base in Texas in 2009. It was announced by America's Defense Secretary, but Vice President J.D. Vance isn't sure.
4: He took them at their most vulnerable and gunned down these people where they live. So whatever the controversy is about the method of the execution, I hope that people don't forget that this is a guy who brutally murdered a lot of innocent people. Now that said, I mean, look, if it's ultimately live streamed, I'm not going to be watching it.
2: A drought has been declared in Yorkshire. Here's climate scientist Dr. Chloe Brimacombe.
5: Yorkshire Water earlier in the year were quite confident that they wouldn't need to put in place a hosepipe ban in Yorkshire this year. So it's obviously showing how record-breaking in the southeast of England, but also for Yorkshire, the dry and the hot weather was this summer.
2: And eating dinner and snacking late has been found to increase the risks of lizard liver disease by up to 30%. Researchers studied around 200,000 people. That's the latest. I'm Anna Bates.

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2: From the Sky News Centre at 8. The man accused of a terror offence against Nigel Farage and who's charged with the murder of Anne Widdecombe will face a combined trial next June. The ex-Tory minister died at home in Devon in July. 28-year-old Joshua Kerry has appeared at the Old Bailey. Our home editor, Jason Farrell, has been following proceedings in court.
3: What's happened today is that those charges have been joined and they will form part of a single trial. So prosecutors saying that the murder and the terrorist charges represent a single course of conduct and are inextricably linked.
2: Northern Ireland's First Minister says she'll cooperate with the investigation after being invited for a police interview over a Drumcree protest. Michelle O'Neill says she stands in solidarity with the Garvaki Road residents in Portadown who don't want a unionist parade in their community.
4: This is the difference between right and wrong. It's as simple as that for me. In terms of reaching out to the Orange Order directly, no, I have not, but I have directly appealed for this madness to end.
2: An earthquake with a magnitude of 7.6 has struck Panama. It's shaken buildings in the capital. There's no word yet on casualties. Officials in the United Arab Emirates claim a Fly Dubai pilot stabbed the captain and planned to crash a plane into an airport in Tel Aviv last week. Passengers intervened and the jet landed safely in Saudi Arabia. A man who murdered his wife and kept her body in a freezer in Wakefield in March has been jailed for a minimum of 22 years. David Barraclough then emptied their bank accounts. His victim, Carolan's supporters and family, reacted outside Leeds Crown Court.
5: Justice for Kaz.
2: And in football, England's Lionesses have beaten Greece 3-1 away in the first leg of their World Cup playoff. Scotland beat the Czech Republic 2-0, while Wales have a 1-0 lead over Albania. And Northern Ireland trail Portugal 3-0 at halftime. That's the latest. I'm Anna Bates.
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0: 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From the Sky News Centre at 9. Northern Ireland Secretary Sir Chris Bryant has announced he's banning the Drumcree parade after a two-week standoff in Portadown. He's overturned the decision by the Parades Commission to allow the Loyalist Orange Order to go down the mainly nationalist Garvaghy Road for the first time in 28 years. Sir Chris says he's decided it's not in the public interest to proceed. America's vice president says he won't be watching any live execution online. J.D. Vance has expressed doubts about the Pentagon plan to allow the broadcast of Nedal Hassan's death for killing 13 soldiers at a base in Texas in 2009. Alonzo Lunsford was among those injured. He doesn't want to see a live stream.
1: Let's not make a spectacle out of it, because mind you, he said he wanted to be a martyr. We're not trying to make him no martyr. We're not trying to make him no god.
0: Donald Trump says he's agreed a deal with Russia to immediately supply the global market with more than 300,000 tons of diesel fuel. The president insists more will follow from next month and promises to bring prices down ahead of US midterm elections. Joshua Kerry, the 28-year-old man accused of murdering Anne Whittaker, is to stand trial next June. It'll be combined with a terror charge he's facing against Nigel Farage, after prosecutors argued the cases were inextricably linked. An earthquake with a magnitude of 7.6 has struck Panama. This witness is in the capital.
2: I'm from Mexico. I'm hosted here at the Principe Hotel. It felt like a swaying earthquake like this. We were sitting down. It felt very strong.
0: Some tsunami warnings are being lifted. And in sport, England's Lionesses have beaten Greece 3-1 away. In the first leg of their World Cup semi-final playoff, Scotland beat the Czech Republic 2-0. Wales have a 1-0 lead over Albania. Northern Ireland are 4-0 down to Portugal. That's the latest. I'm Anna Bates.

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2: From the Sky News Centre at 10. Northern Ireland Secretary Sir Chris Bryant has banned a unionist parade at the centre of a standoff in Portadown. Orange Order members had been given permission to march down Garvaki Road. For the first time in almost 30 years, it never went ahead. Among those against it is First Minister Michelle O'Neill, who's been invited to a police interview over her involvement in a protest.
3: I would question, really genuinely question, why anyone in the Orange Order or within political unionism thought that it was a good idea to open up this gaping wound that is Drumcree and the Garvaki Road.
2: Donald Trump says Russia is to immediately supply the US and global market with 300,000 tonnes of diesel fuel. Our US correspondent Mark Stone has questioned how big a deal this is.
4: It would satisfy about 13 to 14 hours worth of total US demand. 13 hours is all it would take for that diesel that Putin is going to sell to the Americans to run out.
2: Mr. Trump did promise more would follow, but full details aren't known. The American president insists it'll bring prices down ahead of midterm elections next month. Prosecutors say the killing of ex-Tory Minister Anne Widdecombe was politically motivated, as they link it with a terror charge. Joshua Kerry, who's 28, will stand a single trial. An earthquake with a magnitude of 7.6 has hit Panama. Tsunami warnings in Central America are being lifted. Zach Polanski has promised to stay on as Green Party leader, despite coming second to Labour in a North London by-election. England, Scotland and Wales all have leads to defend in the home legs of their Women's World Cup playoff semi-finals next week. The Lionesses lead Greece 3-1. Alessia Russo was among the goal scorers.
5: The most important thing was a win, and that's what we've done tonight. Definitely things that we can learn from.
2: Elsewhere, Portugal beat Northern Ireland 4-0. And that's the latest.

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1: You are why.
2: Black British music.
3: Yeah.
4: I know, but it wasn't even her fault. Someone said that cab stopped suddenly and it all went downhill.
2: It went downhill from there.
4: So I really.

paralyzed by what you do. Indecision, catch 22.

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1: From the Sky News Centre at 11, Donald Trump says Russia will provide the American and global marketplace with nearly 5 million US tons of diesel after a phone call with Vladimir Putin. The first portion would be just 300,000 tons, but that would only satisfy about 13 hours' worth of America's demand. But the US president claims otherwise.
2: That is a big deal. That is massive amounts of oil coming into our country. And I want to thank President Putin, to be honest with you. We have massive amounts of oil being coming into our country, and it's diesel, which is what we want. So, thank you.
1: Well, Ukraine's President Volodymyr Zelensky has criticized the agreement, calling it a gift to Putin. Downing Street says the UK will maintain pressure on Russia. The contentious Dumcree parade in Portadown has been banned. Northern Ireland Secretary Sir Chris Bryant stopped members of the Orange Order going along the mainly nationalist Gavaki Road. The Parades Commission allowed it for the first time in 28 years, but it never went ahead because of a two-week standoff. DUP MP Carla Lockhart has condemned threats received.
3: I'll take anyone on with regards to my politics and my policies, but when it gets personal and when you see and hear these threats online, all it takes is for one person to just seriously think, I really don't like those people.
1: The man accused of a terror offence against Nigel Farage, who has been also charged with the murder of Anne Widdecombe, will face a combined trial next June. The ex-Tory minister died at a home in Devon in July. 28-year-old Joshua Kerry's appeared at the Old Bailey. An earthquake with a magnitude of 7.6 has struck Panama. No casualties have been reported. Now, in what could be the start of a leadership challenge to Ed Davey, a Liberal Democrat MP has left their front bench. Charlie Maynard's quit as the party's Treasury spokesperson. And Gromit is getting a voice. The famously mute dog will break his silence in an audiobook edition of the character's forthcoming autobiography, which is out later this month. That's the latest. I'm Daryl Jackson.

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2: From the Sky News Centre at midnight, Donald Trump says Russia is to immediately supply the American and global market with 300,000 tons of diesel. Sky's US correspondent Mark Stone questions how big a deal that actually is.
3: It would satisfy about 13 to 14 hours worth of total US demand. 13 hours is all it would take for that diesel that Putin is going to sell to the Americans to run out.
2: Mr. Trump did promise more would follow, but the full details aren't yet known. The US president insists it'll bring soaring prices down ahead of midterm elections next month. Northern Ireland Secretary Sir Chris Bryant has banned a unionist parade at the centre of a standoff in Portadown. Orange Order members had been given permission to march down the predominantly nationalist Scarvacky Road for the first time in almost 30 years. It never went ahead, though. Among those against it is Sinn Féin's First Minister Michelle O'Neill, who's been invited to a police interview over her involvement in a protest.
4: I would question, really genuinely question, why anyone in the Orange Order or within political unionism thought that it was a good idea to open up this gaping wound that is Drumcree and the Gravahy Road.
2: Prosecutors say the killing of an ex-Tory minister, Anne Widdecombe, was politically and ideologically motivated as they link it with another charge. Joshua Kerry, who's 28, will stand a single trial accused of murder plus a terror plot against Nigel Farage. An earthquake with a magnitude of 7.6 has struck Panama. Tsunami warnings in Central America are being lifted. Zach Polanski is vowed to stay on as Green Party leader. That's despite coming second to Labour in a North London by-election. England, Scotland and Wales all have leads to defend in their home legs of the World Cup playoff semi-finals next week. The Lionesses lead Greece 3-1. Alicia Russo is among the scorers.
5: The most important thing was a win, and that's what we've done tonight. Definitely things that we can learn from.
2: Portugal beat Northern Ireland 4-0. That's the latest from Sky News. I'm Daryl Jackson.

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2: From the Sky News Centre at 1, Donald Trump says Russia will provide the American and global marketplace with nearly 5 million US tons of diesel after a phone call with Vladimir Putin. The first portion of that would be just 300,000 tons, but that would only satisfy about 13 hours worth of American demand. But the US president claims it's good news.
3: That is a big deal. That is massive amounts of oil coming into our country, and I want to thank President Putin, to be honest with you. We have massive amounts of oil coming into our country, and it's diesel, which is what we want. So, thank you.
2: Ukraine's President Volodymyr Zelensky has criticized the agreement, calling it a gift to Putin. Downing Street says the UK will maintain pressure on Russia. The contentious Dumcree Parade in Portadown has been banned. Northern Ireland Secretary Sir Chris Bryant stopped members of the Orange Order going along the mainly nationalist Garvaki Road. The Parades Commission allowed it for the first time in 28 years, but it never went ahead because of a two-week standoff. DUP MP Carla Lockhart has condemned threats received.
4: I'll take anyone on with regards to my politics and my policies, but when it gets personal and when you see and hear these threats online, all it takes is for one person to just seriously think I really don't like those people.
2: The man accused of a terror offence against Nigel Farage and who's charged with the murder of Anne Widdecombe will face a combined trial next June. The ex-Tory minister died at home in Devon in July. 28-year-old Joshua Kerry has appeared at the Old Bailey. An earthquake with a magnitude of 7.6 has struck Panama. No casualties have been reported. Now, in what could be the start of a leadership challenge, Tusa Davey, a Liberal Democrat MP, has left the front bench. Charlie Maynard's quit as the party's Treasury spokesperson. And Gromit is getting a voice. The famously mute dog will break his silence in an audiobook edition of the character's forthcoming autobiography. That's out later this month. That's the latest. I'm Daryl Jackson.